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Alap, Jod and Jhala followed by Gat set to Dhamartal.

You are now listening to a vocal recital by Ranjani Guru Prasad. She is accompanied on the violin by M.A. Krishnaswamy and on the mridangam by Papanasam R. Kumar. The concert continues with the Tyagaraja composition Dinamani Vamsa, Rag Hari Kamboji, Adithal.

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1: 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Ginde. He is accompanied on Pakawas by Arjun Shejwal, on Sarangi by Anand Kunte, and on harmonium by Tulsidas Borkar. 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

That was Rag Gopika Basant. Dear listeners, you were listening to vocal recital by K.G. Ginde. Concluding the concert, he present Rag Jai Jai Vanti Kannada. He is accompanied on tabla by Nana Mule, on sarangi by Anand Kunte, and on harmonium by Anand Rane.

That was Rag Jai Jaivanti Kannada. Dear listeners, you were listening to vocal recital by K.G. Ginde. This program is a contribution from Central Archives, New Delhi, compiled at Akashwani, Bengaluru, for Ragam 24/7, Indian Classical Music Channel.

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0: 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S.V.S. Falgun. 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
1: Meerintavarku, Sri Komanduri Seshadri, Sri Anantha Sauri Rajan, Sri Komanduri Venkata Krishnala, Violin Trayam Vinnaru, Mridanga Sahakaram, Sri P.S.N. 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